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3: 진짜? I colored a yellow banana.
4: Today, I colored a red tomato. Exciting!
3: Today, I colored a yellow banana and a yellow ducky.
4: Today, I colored a red tomato and a red bucket.
3: Oh! Today, I colored a yellow banana, a yellow ducky, and a yellow lemon!
4: Today, I colored a red tomato, a red bucket, and... Oh, what else can I color?
3: Oh, I can help.
4: Red teddy bird! Oh, what's this? Is it an apple?
3: I think it might be a hat.
4: No, it's a ball.
3: Whatever it is, it'll be happier being yellow.
4: No, red's much more exciting. Red!
3: Yellow!
4: Wow.
3: Amazing.
4: Is that what happens when our colours mix?
3: There's only one way to find out. Yellow and...
4: red.
3: Mix to make orange.
4: Whoa!
3: Hello. You're the same colour as this.
4: I am. It's an orange. It's a fruit with the same name as me. It's full of energy. Basketballs are orange too. Hop, hop, hop. Wanna play?
5: Oh, yeah. Yeah!
3: Yellow to red.
4: Oh. Red to yellow.
3: Banana, a yellow ducky, and a yellow lemon!
4: And we both made a new friend!
5: Orange!
4: Ready to go again?

But who am I? I have purple hands and purple feet. So I imagine I must be purple! Oh, look what I've done! I turned it purple! A royal throne! Just imagine! Imagine if I were a king with a purple cloak and crown. I'd have a purple kingdom and live in purple town. I'd fill my purple palace with a million purple things. I'd be the king of colors, for purple is the color of kings. Imagine if I had a garden. I never would grow any greens, only purple cabbage and purple kale, plums and aubergines. I might allow red onions, as really they're purple, not red. I'd have nothing but purple heather in my purple flower bed. You'd see purple emperor butterflies, the ones with purple wings. For everything in purple land knows purple is the color of kings. Imagine when it was my birthday, my cake would be purple for sure, with purple streamers and ribbons and bows and bunting to hang at the door. My friends would bring purple presents, all tied up with bright purple strings. I'd be the king of colours, for purple is the colour of kings. Yes, purple is the colour of kings and queens, of princes and princesses. Purple is the colour of royalty. Behold my royal family in all their purple finery, in purple cloaks and purple dresses. What a delight it would be to have purple hats and coats. My toys would all be purple, my dolls, my trains, my boats. I'd fill my purple palace with a million purple things. I'd be the king of colours, for purple is the colour of kings. This is all very nice, all very purple, but I need to imagine something bigger, bolder, purpler. Imagine a purple forest with purple leaves on the trees.

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1: I have to make lots of cakes. I have to make nice cakes. Oh no! Oh my! My tummy is grumbling. My tummy is rumbling. Oh no! Oh my! I can't do it. I can't hold it. Coco, Foxy, help me! Please! Make the cakes for me. Oh no! Oh my!
2: Today we are...
3: The Cooks!
2: What are we going to make today?
3: Cakes!
2: I heard about the very important order.
3: It's for the big party in the village next door.

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2: We have the same idea.
0: What shape do you want to make now?
1: Can we make any shapes we like?

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0: Wow! We have the same idea again!
2: Hi guys, I'm back.
1: Uncle Cook! How's your tummy?
2: Well, oh, it's still grumbling.
1: Oh no!
0: Why don't you rest, Uncle Cook?
2: Well, I will, but first, I just want to check on the cakes and make sure it's going well. Is everything going well?
0: Of course!
2: Oh, that's a relief. Thank you so much.

0: Guys, these aren't what I asked for, are they?
1: Yes, they are.
2: We made really nice cakes.
0: Yeah, they're really nice. But they look a little small.
1: Do they? But they still look pretty, right?
0: Yeah. oh, hey, guys.
1: Yeah?
0: Why don't we combine the cakes?
1: Combine?
0: Yes, let's combine Coco's cakes and Foxy's cakes to make nicer, bigger cakes with new shapes.
2: This

0: cone. 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Show.
1: Wow, these look great. Hey, why don't we make some more?

0: All done!
1: Yes, I think so.
2: Wait, wait, wait! I want to combine two!
0: Okay!
2: How can I combine these cakes? I really want to make a special cake.
3: We are waiting, Uncle Carpenter.
2: Aha! Everyone, close your eyes. I'm going to surprise you.
3: You don't need to surprise us. Just do it.
2: Quick, Foxy, close your eyes.

0: 1, 2, 3, 4, 5. 5 triangles and 1 pentagon. Combine them all together and it makes a beautiful star.
1: Hey guys.
0: Huh? Whoa, a star? You guys are cake geniuses. This is amazing. Thank you so much.
2: My pleasure.
3: It was great fun.
0: Uncle Cook, how's your tummy?
1: Well, it's feeling a lot better. I think I'm ready for some cake.
0: Wait a minute. I don't think it's better. It's happening again. Okay, see you guys later. Thank you.

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Coco, the little chicken. 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They are different, but they are good friends. Because they both love singing and dancing. Coco has two uncles. Uncle Cookie.

0: Everything was fine in the beginning.
1: Yes, it was.
2: Uncle Cook and Uncle Carpenter set up the tent. Foxy and I made some yummy food. We sat together and shared the food happily.
1: Mmm, it's yummy!
2: But that night...
1: That night...
3: Didn't you say it was going to be a beautiful day?
4: Beautiful day, yeah. I did.
5: Didn't you say there'll be lots of stars tonight?
4: Lots and lots of stars, yeah. I said that.
5: I really wanted to see lots and lots and lots of stars.
6: It looks like we'll see lots and lots and lots of rain.
3: I'll bring some umbrellas just in case.
7: Hey, well, cheer up, guys. It's still great to sleep in a tent.
8: Yes, Uncle Cook.
7: Okay, how will we sleep?
8: I can sleep anywhere.
2: I want to sleep next to Foxy.
9: Sorry, Coco. I really don't like someone sleeping next to me. I need some space to sleep. To sleep by the entrance.
7: Okay. Well, good night, guys.
1: Good night, Uncle Cook.
10: Oh my! Whoa! What's the sound?
2: It seems like your friend. Isn't that a wolf howling?
10: Well, still, it makes me feel scared.
2: Don't be scared, Foxy.

0: Are you all right?
1: I'm not all right. I'm so scared. I want to sleep in the middle.
2: But I thought you said you could sleep anywhere.
0: And you don't like anyone sleeping next to you.

0: though. I came back to where I began.
1: Foxy, the middle is between Uncle Cook and me.
0: Is it? Let's switch places again. I'll move to the middle. sorry, Coco.
1: I thought that was the end of our problem.
2: Yes, we did.
1: The middle. The middle. The middle. The middle. The middle. The middle is Hook. Come on, Duck, stop moving.

0: It's really nice to be in the middle. I love it.
1: Foxy, you're still awake?
0: Yes, I am.
1: Okay, I'll put these umbrellas over here. Okay, then. Now, let's go to sleep. Night, night, Foxy.
0: Good night, Uncle Carpenter. Wait a minute. Am I in the middle now? I really want to sleep in the middle. I was between Coco and Uncle Cook. That was the middle. Then, Uncle Carpenter came and...

0: Foxy, what are you doing?
1: What's happening? Oh, you woke me up.
2: I really want to sleep in the middle.
1: You are in the middle.
2: I know. I was in the middle, but now we have Uncle Carpenter. Am I still in the middle?
1: Okay, Foxy, listen to me. Mm-hmm.

0: in a scare tent.
1: That's right.
0: So we have to divide the tent into four.
2: Because there are four of us.
1: Yes.
0: The middle of four is 1, 2, 3, 4. The middle is the second and third ones.
3: Right. So who is in the second and third places?
0: Uncle Cook and me.
2: Correct. So you are in the middle.
0: Yay! I'm in the middle.
2: Now can we go to sleep?
0: Yes, we can.
2: Finally, I can get some sleep.
4: Trip.

0: Middle. Camping. Tent.
1: Math show quiz time.
0: Where is the middle? Number two
2: is in the middle.
0: Who is lying in the middle? Number three. In a four-part space, the second and the third parts are in the middle. So, number three. Coco is in the middle. Here, which kitty is in the middle? Number two, black kitty. In a five-part space, the third part is in the middle. The black cat is in the middle. Well done.